Judgment Day. 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In the East, humans are becoming slaves to their own creations. In the South, people are running for their lives. In the West, you have to choose. You can run, or you can hide. You can talk, or you can fight. But remember...

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1: 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Be my guest to get on my right. Night and day, your day and night. You gotta move your butt and get your ass moved by.

Los clásicos vuelven a sonar. Retro 90.5 HD. Can't touch this. Can't touch this. Can't touch this.